Glorious cut from Duke Dumont's Ain't No Game. Now, you will have heard also there a classic, kind of, from the latter era of Bastille. From 5 years past, that was Thelma and Louise. Now, we're into a category that some people might like, some people might not, because Machine Gun Kelly gets a little bit of bad press. His tunes are quite good, though. 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

James Ray, I've Got My Mind Set on You. Now, I don't know if you've been privy to the stickers that Aidan has made for his son Matthew's go-kart, but a little bit disparaging about my good self and Mr. Sam Steen. Sam Steen says, I love wild goats and I hate pandas, which is a truism because Sam Steen apparently hates pandas, though we've seen this to be true and false because he did sign a document that says he absolutely loves pandas. He is, though, a lover of beige T-shirts as well. And Aidan seems to think that I have a kink, quote unquote, for S-H-I-T-T-Y covers. And I've got that message coming again now. I'm assuming it's because of Machine Gun Kelly and his liberal use of Semi-Charmed Kind of Life by Third Eye Blind. It's not a cover, he sampled bits. And yeah, the title of this one makes it easier to suggest why mine and Aidan's relationship is the easiest, hardest relationship in the world.

I've never felt so hated. A title rather than a statement. So yeah, Chloe Slater, I feel you. You can do nothing but grin in the face of it all. Relentless onslaught of people who've got phone messaging systems. And can say whatever their squirmy grey matter has to say. Chloe Slater, I've never felt so hated. Jenny with Heaven takes us into the news. 621-525-000. Tell us the tunes you'd like to hear. We're going back a few decades with a choice from Rick shortly. And JB's in with the news at just gone 11.

very good afternoon to you. Welcome to the afternoon session here on RTL Today Radio. It is Ben in for Lucy once again today. And that was Steely Dan, Do It Again, kicking off the show. Loads of good music on the way between now and 3 o'clock. On the way next, this from New Shoes.

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current single, that one from Bia Badoubi. It is called Memories. It is 17 minutes after 1 o'clock on this Monday lunchtime. It's Monday already. The weekend just flew by. Right, if you want to get in touch, you can. 621-525-000 is the best way to do it. Musically on the way next, we have some Stereo MCs for you. 90s classic. This is Step It Up.

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1: Right then, there's an accident on the N26 between Bavin, the CR316, and the Schumann's Eck, the N15. There's oil on the road, so avoid that area if you can, the N26 between Bavin and the Schumann's Eck. We also have another accident on the N4 between North Ludelange and the Route Desch. So again, avoid that area if you can. Find a little bit of traffic congestion as well on the A6. That's between Briddle and Mama. That's your traffic.
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That is Flight Facilities featuring Broods, Forever in My Room from back in 2025. It's 25 minutes before 2 o'clock. You're listening to RTL Today Radio, the afternoon session, right the way through until 3. It is Ben in for Lucy today. And this is Lizzo next with Juice.

The Arctic Monkeys with Are You Mine, released back in 2012, that track. Right, 19 minutes before top of the hour, we'll have John back in the studio with the news, sport and weather at 2. Next up, though, it's Eminem, Without Me.

0: Eminem, Without Me. Haven't heard that one for a while. Right, next up we have some Sister Nancy after this.
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0: That is Cigarettes After Sex with a track called Twizzler. Right, 8 minutes away from the news with John at the top of the hour at 2 o'clock. On the way, we have a bit of classic tune for you from Moby. It's Porcelain.
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Still sounding great. That is Moby with Porcelain, taken from the excellent album released back in 2000 called Play. Right now, the next track taking us all the way up to the news, sport and weather. John will be back with that after this from The Cult. This is She Sells Sanctuary.

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1: Good afternoon, here is your latest RTL Today news, sports and weather. Luxembourg's latest PISA results are the worst ever, with over 30% of students failing to meet basic levels in reading, maths and sciences. While Education Minister Claude Meisch responded by tightening smartphone restrictions, student representatives argue a simple ban is insufficient, urging instead for targeted digital media literacy training. Luxembourg Environment Minister Serge Willemes defended the government's climate policy in an interview with RTL this morning, emphasising that climate action must engage citizens rather than annoy them. Following record summer heat, Willemes highlighted Luxembourg's 152-measure adaptation plan and a 3.5% CO2 drop, promising upcoming pre-financing options for heat pumps and electric mobility. At FEDIL's Industry Day in Luxembourg last Thursday, over 250 European industry leaders urged faster energy reforms and slashed red tape to boost global competitiveness. Keynote speaker Tanya Goner and FEDIL president Alex Schumann called for technological flexibility in meeting climate targets and criticised slow political implementation of recommended economic reforms. In international news, Yemen's Houthis have launched a fresh barrage of missiles and drone attacks on Saudi military targets today, as Iran denied any involvement in the country's revived civil war. The group, fighting the Saudi-backed, internationally recognised government, last week seized control of Yemen's Red Sea coast and the Bab al-Mandab Strait, which has become vital as the wider US-Iran war chokes the Strait of Hormuz. Poland and Ukraine yesterday denounced Russian airstrikes close to the Polish border that hit a Warsaw-bound train near a frontier checkpoint just after another train carrying several EU officials and British ex-PM Boris Johnson passed through. Canadian Prime Minister Mark Carney will attend next week's State of the European Union address to seek a closer, unique alliance with the bloc.

Massive Attack taking us into the second hour of the afternoon session here on RTL Today Radio. Ben in for Lucy once again today, right the way through until 3 o'clock. Right, next up is a tune from Phoebe Bridgers. This is called Lost Boys.

Radiohead and Street Spirit. 18 minutes after 2 o'clock, this is the afternoon session with Ben Andrews with you through until 3. Tom's in at 3 until 7. Next up, we have this from Lunis. Haven't heard this for a long time.

That is Jungle with Someday Somewhere. Right, next up, this from Shirley Ellis. It's called The Clapping Song.

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1: Right then, there is some traffic congestion on the N15 between Etelbrook, Rusinen and the roundabout Deich in Etelbrook. Also, traffic congestion between Rue de Strasbourg and Luxembourg, Eglise Sud, and also on the N31 between the French border and the N804. This afternoon, speed check in Rodange on the Dr. Rue Dr. Gash. That is your traffic.
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20 minutes of the afternoon session still to go. That was Somber with My Body Isn't Ready. And before that, we heard Dimitri in Paris with Sister Sledge and Lost in Music. RTL Today Radio. Right, next up, this is Goldie featuring Natalie Williams and

Marvin Gaye from 1971 with Inner City Blues. 15 minutes of the afternoon session to go. We have some Amy Winehouse on the way next. This is Tears Dry on Their Own.

So that is almost it from me for today. Thanks very much for staying tuned to the afternoon session. Lucy's back in the hot seat tomorrow from 1 until 3. I've got one final track before we hand over to Tom at 3 o'clock. He'll be here through until 7. It's a track from Sigur Rós. Have a brilliant rest of your afternoon, evening as well. I'll be back on my usual slot on Sunday between 12 and 2. I'll see ya.

0: it's 3 p.m.
1: And here is your latest RTL Today news, sports and weather. In national news, yesterday evening, police were called out to a physical altercation outside a cafe on the Rue de Strasbourg. According to initial findings, two men struck an individual with a metal bar. One of the suspects is also believed to have used the bar to damage a window of the cafe. Luxembourg's latest PISA results are the worst ever, with over 30% of students failing to meet basic levels in reading, maths and sciences. While Education Minister Claude Meisch responded by tightening smartphone restrictions, student representatives argue a simple ban is insufficient, urging instead for targeted digital media literacy training. Luxembourg Environment Minister Serge Villemes defended the government's climate policy in an interview with RTL this morning, emphasising that climate change action must engage citizens rather than annoy them. Following record summer heat, Villemes highlighted Luxembourg's 152-measure adaptation plan and a 3.5% CO2 drop, promising upcoming pre-financing options for heat pumps and electric mobility. In international news, Nigerian billionaire Aliko Dangote has today launched what is believed to be Africa's biggest initial public offering, which aims to raise $1.6 billion to expand his mega oil refinery to become the world's largest. The Lagos-based refinery, which began operations in 2024, has a capacity of 700,000 barrels per day, exceeding domestic demand in Nigeria, Africa's most populous country. Yemen's Houthis have launched a fresh barrage of missile and drone attacks on Saudi military targets today, as Iran denied any involvement in the country's revived civil war. The group fighting the Saudi-backed internationally recognized government last week seized control of Yemen's Red Sea coast and the Bab al-Mandab Strait, which has become vital as the wider US-Iran war chokes the Strait of Hormuz. Canadian Prime Minister Mark Carney will attend next week's State of the European Union address to seek a closer, unique alliance with the bloc. The unprecedented visit aims to reduce reliance on a hostile United States. While full EU membership remains unrealistic, talks will focus on expanding economic, digital and security partnerships. In sports, North Korea's formidable women's football team launched their Asian Games today with a 10-0 hammering of Bangladesh, cheered on by several hundred pro-Pyongyang fans in Osaka. The North Koreans have enjoyed a stunning international success at youth level and start among the favourites for gold in Japan. And the inaugural Ultimate Championship in Budapest worked pretty well, according to World Athletics President Sebastian Coe, who hailed the uniquely positive feedback from athletes. Coe dubbed the three-day event the Ultimate, bringing together 381 athletes from 65 federations in competition for unmatched prize money totaling $10 million as an incubator for change. For more on these stories, news, updates and much more, head over to rtltoday.lu.
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Shamika said I had potential. 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Shamika said I had potential. Shamika said I had potential.

0: Robin there with Dancing On My Own on RTL Today Radio. Now, in the meantime, we've gotten some lovely people texting in hopes of winning tickets to go see Fun Loving Criminals at Op der Schmelz on Tuesday, the 22nd of September. If you would like to potentially win those two tickets, let us know the title of their latest album. Send that to 61525000. Include your full name and your email address for a chance to win, and those two tickets might just be yours. Isn't that crazy?
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1: And here are your latest RTL Today headlines. Trier's federal police carried out checks at the borders with Luxembourg and Belgium last weekend with searches of individuals and vehicles for drug offences. Environment Minister Serge Wilmès told RTL this morning that Luxembourg needs to prepare for more frequent extreme heat events as a result of climate change. Police last night pulled over a driver in Esch who was driving towards them the wrong way down a one-way street and subsequently found he didn't have a valid driving license, was carrying pepper spray, brass knuckles and hashish and a joint. The head of French defence and technology group Thales today called on governments to take responsibility for regulating artificial intelligence as tech leaders sound the alarm over the rapid rise. And Sweden is facing political uncertainty today after an election thriller that saw the left-wing opposition holding a slim lead with votes still left to count. For more on these stories, news, updates and much more, head over to rtltoday.lu. Weather now, and the sun has finally come out after a particularly grey and miserable day, and the temperature is currently around 23 degrees.
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0: And at 4:31, an 8-minute delay on the A13 between Zaanem and Petange with 2 kilometres of tail, 8 minutes and 6 kilometres on the A4 between Sessange and Pompierre. Meanwhile, more like 15 still on the N1 between the CR143 and Gravenmarker West. 8 minutes on the A6 between Gasperish and Sessange, and a minor build-up now on the N4. That's between the Cloche d'Or and heading towards Lidlange Nord. You'll be delayed by roughly 5 minutes there. There's one speed check to be aware of this afternoon, by the way. That's in Rodange on the Rue Dr. Gache. And as for everything else, as always, check out today.rtl.lu/mobility.
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0: at 4:36 or something, I just checked our schedule for today.
1: Oh, yeah.
0: It is time for the Spruchen test.
1: Oh, no. Okay,
0: are you nervous?
1: Very.
0: Oh, God.
1: Very. Okay.
0: Well, you might like today's topic. This is a listening exercise.
1: Okay.
0: So, the theme of today's Spruchen test, mind you, this is the part of the show where we go over some absolutely crucial Luxembourgish words and expressions in hopes that at least some of them stick and you can use them in your day-to-day life.
1: Indeed.
0: You might find this today's topic especially riveting.
1: Okay.
0: I call it a night out in Luxembourg.
1: Ooh.
0: So, I'm going to read you some very important phrases to know on a night out in Luxembourg.
1: Okay.
0: If you can tell me what they mean, that's a point, and hopefully at least one of them sticks.
1: Okay.
0: And so next time you're out and about, you can use one of them.
1: I shall.
0: I think most importantly, before we get into it, Vanerschlift, it just means please.
1: Please. Yep.
0: Obviously goes a very, very long way.
1: Yeah.
0: Okay, so this
1: Absolutely.
0: Is the Spruchen test. This is a night out in Luxembourg, John.
1: Yeah.
0: I'm going to tell you a phrase. You tell me what it means. First thing first, guten Abend.
1: Oh, good afternoon.
0: Good evening. Good evening. Very good. Guten Abend, then. Matt Fritten, Vanerschlift.
1: With chips?
0: Yes,
1: really?
0: With chips, yeah.
1: Except when I order my burger.
0: That's right. Yeah, that's when you order your burger on the night out. Right?
1: Yeah, of course.
0: Then, you might not know this one. Draschnung, Vanerschlift.
1: Draschnung?
0: Yeah.
1: Draschnung. Would this be in a bar? Or a restaurant?
0: This might still be at dinner.
1: It's the bill?
0: Yes, it is. Yeah. The bill. Draschnung Vanerschlift.
1: Okay.
0: And you could even do that little hand gesture.
1: Oh, yeah.
0: To really get
1: it's known all over the world.
0: Yeah, yeah. I hate doing it.
1: I know. I do it
0: all the time.
1: I know.
0: It's actually terrible.
1: I know. It's awful. You don't write anything, do you? But anyway.
0: No, you don't even sign checks anymore, do you? It's insane. Now you're hitting the bar.
1: Ooh.
0: Night out in Luxembourg. You say, Guten Abend.
1: Mm-hmm.
0: They get it.
1: How's it going?
0: How's it going?
1: Yes.
0: Easy. That's another point for you. This one, absolutely crucial. Also, my father's favourite phrase in Luxembourgish. Feia beia zeia.
1: Yeah. Four beers, please.
0: Yeah, four beers, quickly.
1: Quickly.
0: Zack, zack.
1: Oh, I wouldn't say that.
0: Well, you say Vanerschlift afterwards. Feia beia zeia.
1: Quick.
0: Vanerschlift.
1: Watch the barman spit in your beer.
0: Yeah, right. Now, if you're out with Luxembourgers, you might want to order this specialty drink, John. And Cola Wein Vanerschlift.
1: Oh, that's the, wine with Coke.
0: Yeah.
1: Isn't it?
0: Yeah. It's white wine and Coke. And I like it a lot.
1: Do you really?
0: I really do. So, that's a Cola Wein Vanerschlift.
1: Okay.
0: Yeah, you're settled in. You've had a Feia beia zeia. You've had a Cola Wein.
1: Feia beia zeia.
0: Feia beia zeia. That's
1: Feia
0: right.
1: Feia beia zeia. Okay.
0: Now, the barman comes around. You go, Noch ein Grund Vanerschlift.
1: Noch ein Grund. Another big one, is it?
0: Ooh, you're close. Another okay. round.
1: Another
0: please.
1: Round.
0: Very. Noch ein Grund, Hugo.
1: Grund. I thought Grund.
0: Fair enough, actually.
1: Okay.
0: Then the Grund gets there, you say Prost.
1: Cheers.
0: Cheers.
1: Yeah.
0: There we go. The barman comes around, you ask him, Veni us so.
1: Veni us so.
0: Yeah. You might not get this one.
1: No, I don't think I know this one.
0: When do you shut?
1: Ah.
0: Okay. Yep. I've
1: never asked that in my life.
0: No, definitely not.
1: As I'm being thrown out. Oh, so you're shut now?
0: Yeah. Us at Osto, okay. Yeah. Then you've been kicked out. You go, Wo ist mein Handy?
1: Well, my mobile phone. Where is my phone?
0: Where's my phone?
1: Yeah.
0: You've lost your phone.
1: Obviously.
0: Yeah. Wo sie mein Schlüsseln? You ask yourself.
1: Wo sie mein Schlüsseln?
0: Yeah.
1: No, I don't know this one.
0: Where are my keys?
1: Where are my keys? Schlüsseln,
0: yeah.
1: Keys.
0: Wo Schlüsseln?
1: That's a long word for keys, isn't it?
0: And the last one for tonight.
1: Go on.
0: Wo ist mein Box?
1: Where's my car? No, where's my...
0: Where are my trousers?
1: My trousers. I thought it was like boxer shorts.
0: Well, I think that's where it comes from.
1: Oh, okay.
0: Or maybe it doesn't.
1: Okay.
0: Yeah. I'm actually probably lying about that. I'll give you a passing grade.
1: Hey, thank you.
0: That's another passing grade for John on the Spruchen test.
1: Oh.
0: What was your favourite phrase? I think I know it.
1: The Feia beia zeia.
0: Feia beia zeia.
1: Zeia.
0: Absolutely.
1: Yeah, okay.
0: You get a bonus point because you've taken one with you.
1: Indeed.
0: So
1: oh, yeah.
0: Nice one. Okay.
1: Yes. Well, oh, nicely done.
0: So that's another passing star and a little extra gold star at the end for John Ooh. On today's Spruchentest. We have lots of these on RTL Play, by the way.
1: Yes.
0: Up next, though, something completely different, something relatively new. Drop Dead by Olivia Rodrigo. After that, some Blur. Why not?

0: That's a bit of Blur for you on RTL Today Radio at 4:48. You're listening to Drive with me, Tom Einarsson. We will be with you until 7 p.m. tonight. Up next, a Luxembourgish artist, I think one of the finest in the scene right now, Francis of Delirium with Higher.
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4: This is Joji now with Last of a Dying Breed. Before this, after this, what? Sonic Youth with Incinerate. That's before the 5 o'clock news.

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1: And time for your latest RTL Today news, sports and weather. National news first, and Trier's federal police carried out checks at the borders with Luxembourg and Belgium last weekend, focusing on compliance with drug legislation. Individuals and vehicles were inspected at the border crossings, and a number of drugs were seized during the checks, including marijuana, hashish, cocaine and crack cocaine. Luxembourg's latest PISA results are the worst ever, with over 30% of students failing to meet basic levels in reading, math and sciences. While Education Minister Claude Meisch responded by tightening smartphone restrictions, student representatives argue a simple ban is insufficient, urging instead for targeted digital media literacy training. Luxembourg Environment Minister Serge Willemers defended the government's climate policy in an interview with RTL this morning, emphasising that climate action must engage citizens rather than annoy them. Following record summer heat, Willemers highlighted Luxembourg's 152-measure adaptation plan and a 3.5% CO2 drop, promising upcoming pre-financing options for heat pumps and electric mobility. In international news, the head of French defence and technology group Thales has called on governments today to take responsibility for regulating artificial intelligence as more tech leaders sound the alarm over the technology's rapid rise. Technology stocks came under pressure today after tech bosses backed calls to slow AI development, warning that the technology could pose a threat to humanity. Voters across the Philippines' autonomous Muslim region began casting ballots for their first elected parliament this morning, hours after gun violence left at least three people dead outside a polling station. Yemen's Houthis have launched a fresh barrage of missile and drone attacks on Saudi military targets today, as Iran denied any involvement in the country's revived civil war. The group, fighting the Saudi-backed internationally recognized government last week, seized control of Yemen's Red Sea coast and the Bab al-Mandab Strait, which has become vital as the wider US-Iran war chokes the Strait of Hormuz. Sports now, and North Korea's formidable women's football team launched their Asian Games today with a 10-0 hammering of Bangladesh, cheered on by several hundred pro Pyongyang fans in Osaka. The North Koreans have enjoyed stunning international success at youth level and start among the favourites for gold in Japan. And Saudi Arabian football authorities promised to take action, and Cristiano Ronaldo called for life bans after rival fans taunted Al Hilal's Ruben Neves about the death of Diogo Jota, his friend and former Portugal teammate. For more on these stories, news, updates and much more, head over to rtltoday.lu. Looking at the weather now, the sun has finally emerged after what had been a pretty miserable day with thick clouds and the odd shower. Things should stay like this until later evening, though, when the temperature, which is currently around 24 degrees, will start to drop, reaching a low overnight of 15 Celsius.
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0: It's 5:03 and 15 minutes currently on the N1 between Potashberg and Gravenmacher West. Roughly 10 minutes or so on the A4 between Sessange and Lodelange Sud. You'll be delayed by 7 minutes more or less on the CR110. That's between the Avenue de Luxembourg in Bacharach heading towards Zaanem. Lastly, an 8-minute delay on the A3 between Gasperich and Berchem, with 5.5 kilometres of tailback there too. There's one speed check to be aware of this afternoon, by the way. That's on the Rue Dr. Gache in Rodange. And as for everything else, as always, make sure to also check out today.com.

flame. Oh my, oh my, oh my, do we have a show packed to the rafters with brand new tunes for you today. The Bobby Lees and Ladyboy, Hey Na, is the one we got up next, and then we'll hear from Sam Steen.

Hey everyone, Sam from The Sam Steen Show, and you can catch that show Monday to Friday from 6 until 10 a.m. Now, my new noise host pick track of the week this week, it comes from Michigander.